0: mix do Brasil, Mariah.
1: I gotta take a little time, a little time to think things over. I better read between the lines.

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2: 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Nothing but some feelings that this old heart kicked around. It's been raining since you left me.

0: Before you go, there's something I want you to have.
1: Oh, it's beautiful. But wait a minute, isn't this?
0: Yeah, yes it is.
1: But I thought the old lady dropped it into the ocean in the end.
0: Well,

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0: No break.
2: Yo, man.
3: Yo.
2: Open up, man.
3: What do you want, man?
2: My girl just caught me.
3: So it wasn't you.

opportunity to seize everything you ever wanted. One moment that you captured.